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6: Can anyone understand what I'm saying? I had a train to catch this afternoon.
7: No, no. Austin, it's very dangerous.
6: Oh, you can speak English. Please help me leave the town. I need to go to the station.
7: You here, Charles, follow me.
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7: Okay, Charles,

0: I need to go.
1: Listen, you hear? You need her to help you, okay? Trust me.
0: I really don't want to stay here any longer.
1: Trust me. Please trust me, okay?
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